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1: My name is Doug Zakodnik. I was the first general manager of the GOAT when it launched in 2001. My most fondest memory of the GOAT is before it was the GOAT. We were at a golf tournament, and our program director at the time, Ryan Zimmerman, called me over to tell me he had this great new name for the radio station. And he said, we're going to call it the GOAT. I said, there's no way in the world. And I drove away. But anyhow, I was going down to do a market survey in Lloydminster, and I just stopped in at a friend's place at Edmonton, and I told him what we were thinking about calling the station. And his 11-year-old daughter went, cool. I called Ryan in not so many words, told him how lucky he was, and that's how the GOAT became the GOAT.
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7: 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Lloyd X. Grizzly Trucks. 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And Prairie Egg.
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2: Welcome back to the Vinyl Power series. I'm Ryan Mitchell. Tonight, we take you back to 1994. Grunge is on the downturn while alternative rock is beginning to take hold on the mainstream. Red Hot Chili Peppers, REM, and Beck are some of the top guns at the time, while some grunge bands are still hanging in there, like Pearl Jam, Alice in Chains, and Stone Temple Pilots. All of these bands had a style that people found appealing. This generation of cool rock stars who ran the gambit of singing about their tortured souls to singing about chicks and drugs. Our topic tonight is going to be the band that is a square peg that tried to mash itself into the round hole of those archetypes while unknowingly becoming a champion for the nerds and emo kids. We're going to talk about Weezer and their debut album, The Blue Album. A record that they're still trying to top all these years later. So, let's get in there. This is Weezer. This is The Blue Album. And our opening track is the only one that gives a writing credit to their original guitarist, Jason Cropper. My name is Jonas.

0: off of the Blue album back in 1994. That is Weezer, What the World Has Turned and Left Me Here. I'm Vinyl Power. I'm Ryan, and I guess we got to start at the beginning, because where does it all start for Weezer? Well, our story begins with its lead singer, the mastermind behind this band, Rivers Cuomo. Born in Manhattan, New York, Cuomo was the son of a jazz drummer, though his father left his life pretty early, so he was primarily raised by his mom in Mansfield, Connecticut. Rivers had dreams of being a rock star. I mean, the kid grew up idolizing Kiss and Van Halen. But unlike the bombastic personalities of his idols, Rivers was a little bit more introverted and artistic, and definitely profoundly nerdy, which would spill into his future songwriting, as you'll later hear in tonight's record, on the song In the Garage. Mentions of Kitty Pryde and Nightcrawler from X-Men, and talking about D&D. But that didn't stop him from taking an interest in music, as he was a part of his choir in high school, as well as a metal band called Avant-Garde, which resulted in Cuomo moving to LA, changing the band name to Zoom, and then disbanding. Rivers found himself in a pretty tough spot in those early days in LA. Alone, with no real prospects, he had to do something, or at least find people to actually work with. We'll tell you about the rest of the band that made up Weezer.
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0: We're back up on Vinyl Power here, looking at Weezer and their self-titled debut record, also known as the Blue Album. Now, Rivers Cuomo was only 19 years old when he set out for LA to become a rock star, and so far, nothing had really gone right for him. His band had disbanded, he had gone through two really bad breakups, and he flunked out of the Guitar Institute of Technology, a trade school for guitarists, though he would later graduate from Harvard. It was those early days that Cuomo would meet the guys that would make up the original lineup of Weezer: Patrick Wilson, Matt Sharp, and Jason Cropper. Wilson was Cuomo's roommate and played drums in a band with Cuomo called Fuzz, a short-lived project that would eventually give way to their next one, 60 Wrong Sausages. Not a great band name, guys. You gotta do better than that. But it did include their guitarist, Jason Cropper. Also living with Cuomo and Wilson was Matt Sharp, a bassist in a different band who worked as a telemarketer by day and

0: That was Surf Wax America from Weezer off the Blue album on Vinyl Power. And while Rivers Cuomo was living in Santa Monica, he worked at Tower Records, where he would spend most of his days stocking shelves and listening to music. It was at Tower Records that Rivers got really exposed to so many artists that would end up shaping his sound, especially bands like Sonic Youth, Nirvana, and the Beach Boys. Hearing Kurt Cobain spill his guts over distorted guitars and the brilliant songwriting and musicianship of Brian Wilson made a switch go off in Rivers' head. If he can marry these two ideas and put his own spin on it, he might have something. So he spent his days writing and recording demos, getting down 30 songs before he was contacted by Matt Sharp, who implored Rivers to go all in with what he was doing, offering to be in his next band and work as its manager as well. So Cuomo, Sharp, Patrick Wilson, and Jason Cropper reconvened to get to work on their next project, dubbed...
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0: And we are talking about Weezer and the Blue album from way back in 1994. Now, it didn't take long for Weezer to score themselves a nice record deal with Geffen Records. The label was already seeing a lot of success with their alternative acts, and after some discussions with Rivers, he decided he wanted to have Rick Ocasek of The Cars produce the record. So things were really starting to look up for the gang. They had their record deal, everybody was set, there was a no girlfriends policy, so there was obviously not going to be any sort of distractions. They could just make this album and hit the scene. Until Jason Cropper got the news that his girlfriend was pregnant on an unprompted visit out to New York at Electric Lady Studios, which caused Jason to spiral to the point where he had to be removed from the band. In the meantime, Rivers decided to just re-record all of Jason's guitar parts before they found a new guitarist, and he did it in one take, which is insanely impressive. After recordings were almost wrapped, they hired a new guitarist by the name of Brian Bell, who only really had time to do some re-recordings on the backing vocals. But luckily, Bell made it just in time for the cover shoot. But the only question he had going into it was, are we serious about the mustaches on the cover? Because I don't know about that. More on that in a few minutes.

0: A truly nerdy track right there in the garage from Weezer. Now, we can't talk about Weezer and the Blue Album without talking about the cover art. I mean, in today's world, it's kind of a meme on the internet, but back in 1994, this cover couldn't have given you a better look into what the middle American teenager slash young adult looked like. Backdrop by a shade of blue that took 2 days to decide on. These really were the dudes that were playing Dungeons and Dragons in their basement, listening to hard rock and clothes that looked like they got them from the thrift store. Bad haircuts, awkward striped shirts, and baggy pants. For all we knew, there was probably a 2 liter of Pepsi off screen. And that's what I like about it. I like its honesty. They're not trying to be something that they aren't. They aren't donning costumes like Kiss. They're not trying to dress up like Lenny Kravitz or Elton John. What you see is what you get, bowling shirts and all. Also, apparently, everyone was going to have mustaches, but when Brian Bell arrived and got told that, he asked Rivers Cuomo, "Are you sure?" Which made everyone shave. Thank God.
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0: We're on the final stretch of tonight's record on Vinyl Power. It's Weezer and the Blue Album. I'm Ryan Mitchell. Now, Weezer released the Blue Album on May 10th, 1994. And there were a lot of questions that were raised about Weezer after its release, with some bands even accusing them of being industry plants. It's probably a good thing they didn't see Rivers Cuomo with his hair metal looks, because, oh boy, they would have had a case. But the album seemingly found its audience, made up of angsty teenagers, young adults that had no idea where their place was in the world, nerds, emo kids. Weezer was their representation. And Rivers Cuomo was providing an outlet for those folks to let their emotions out through their songs like "Saying Ain't So" and "The World Has Turned and Left Me Here." And the sales reflected it, with the Blue Album selling over 5 million copies today. It is still the highest selling Weezer album of their career. Now, we only got two more songs on this album, starting off with "Holiday."

0: a lengthy track from Weezer, Only in Dreams. This is Vinyl Power with Ryan Mitchell, looking back at 1994's The Blue Album from Weezer. Now, there's always been a question that has lingered around Weezer, one that has plagued Rivers Cuomo and the rest of the band for all these years. Will they ever make an album that is truly better than The Blue Album? And if I'm being brutally honest, no, I don't think they will. Mostly because Rivers became very disillusioned with rockstar life after finding out the perception of his band was different from his vision compared to how the audience and others felt about Weezer. Rivers had aspirations of Weezer being viewed as serious artists, and it really hit him in the face when people pointed out the humor in his lyrics. To Rivers Cuomo, it felt like people viewed Weezer as a joke, and that was damaging. Cuomo would end up going to Harvard, depressed and angry, and it fueled Weezer's follow-up, Pinkerton. Now, Pinkerton today is a beloved project, a staple of emo culture, and considered by many to be the only real challenger for the top spot in Weezer's catalog. The problem was that Pinkerton, upon its release back in the mid-90s, it was lambasted by critics and fans for being a lesser project than Blue. Some called it a terrible album. Now, Pinkerton ended up getting its flowers in the end, but the cost was Weezer switching its focus on their next project, the Green Album, which almost feels like tongue-in-cheek and dishonest in comparison to Blue and Pinkerton, which are very honest albums. Weezer has been trying to catch the magic of Blue since 1995. But I just don't see Weezer making an album that's ever going to top the highs that they reached on the Blue Album. Now, we've completed our main course for tonight, but we got seconds for you, so stick around for overtime.
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0: It's time for overtime here on the Vinyl Power Series. I'm Ryan Mitchell, and we are talking about Weezer and their 1994 self-titled debut record, aka The Blue Album. Now, Weezer have recently put out a 30th anniversary super deluxe version of The Blue Album, which includes all kinds of goodies from demos that they did way back before this record was even a concept, to some of their live sessions that they did on the BBC and at the Greater London Radio. So our next set of songs here come from those Greater London Radio sessions back on January 26, 1995. The album's been out for a few months now, almost a year, and they're taking the record on tour with them. So here's a couple of Weezer's biggest tracks done acoustically, starting off with Buddy Holly. What's

0: Undone, the Sweater Song, acoustic, live at Greater London Radio, January 26, 1995. This is Vinyl Power. I'm Ryan Mitchell, and that was Weezer and the Blue Album. Thank you for joining us on this one. It was a lot of fun to talk about. And anyways, thank you for joining us as always. Stay gold. Keep it real. We'll talk with you later.
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1: Hey, it's your pal Dan Soul. I hosted just about every show on 106 Squad the GOAT, probably did just about every job that was there. And you know, the GOAT is just such a snapshot of what Lloydminster is. You have a crew that has more heart than anybody I've ever met in this world. And that is such a thing that Lloydminster is. If you're one of us, we are ride or die. And I saw that every time we did something like the GOAT's Christmas Wish. That's the GOAT. That's Lloydminster. Shout out to 25 years.
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7: 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Iron Jet Promotions. 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And Prairie Egg.
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1: Hey, this is Ryan Zimmerman, former alumni of the GOAT from 25 years ago. 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
1: My name is Poncho Parker. 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
1: What's going on? It's Fearless Fred. I worked at the GOAT in 2003. I wasn't very good then, and I think I'm even worse now. You know what I will say about Lloyd? I started gardening because I was broke. That's the wild thing. I made no money, so I had a plot in a garden, and that garden gave me a love of gardening, and I still grow stuff today. I have a garden with my kids. It's the best thing ever. If it wasn't for Lloyd Minster, I don't know if I would have found a love of gardening. They should put that on a sign when you're coming in off the Yellowhead. Welcome to Lloyd. You'll love the gardens.
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Today is the day. We are going to be playing the $1,000 Bankrupt Billy game after 8 o'clock today. So, hey, all my early birds that are up right now, just make sure you're listening in like 2 hours, okay? We're going to get caller number 6 on, again, after 8 o'clock. And we're going to go through all the vaults we have here. Maybe you could walk away with $1,000. I'm so excited. This is all to help celebrate our 25th birthday as a station. So thank you to everyone for listening, because we wouldn't be able to do this without you. I'm so excited. Again, we'll be doing that after 8 o'clock today.

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0: And playing right now on The Goat.

That is Edmonton's own Royal Tusk on 106 on the Go. Good morning. I'm Kaylee. So tomorrow, the Chamber, they are having their 35th annual Chamber Golf Tournament. Now, here's the thing. Last time I heard, there were still some spots available. It sounds like it's going to be a great day. You have registration at 8 with a hot breakfast, champagne and OJ. All right. It's going to start things off at 9 o'clock. They're going to have a lunch, which is burgers and hot dogs. And then they're also, for 4 o'clock, doing a steak dinner with prizes and everything. It's going to be an awesome day. If you want to get involved, reach out to the Chamber. We got all the details about this. It's on our community calendar, MyLoadVinstonNow.com.

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2: I'm Justin Goulet. A group of about 20 students and staff from the Lloydminster Public School Division is preparing to paddle a historic road along the North Saskatchewan River to mark 150 years since the signing of Treaty 6. The eight-day journey, spanning some 350 kilometers between Fort Pitt and Fort Carleton, will start on Wednesday. Crews will camp along the way, with students from several Lloydminster schools joining different legs of the trip. The project is designed to bring classroom learning to life, giving students a hands-on understanding of Treaty 6 and its history in the region. Organizers say the trip also focuses on reconciliation, teamwork, and building stronger connections between communities. Students will share daily updates and video blogs to keep schools and the public informed as the journey unfolds. Starting this week, downtown roadwork in Lloydminster is ramping up as crews start the next phase of infrastructure upgrades. Motorists and pedestrians are advised to look out for work crews along 50th Street between 50th and 51st Avenue. The project includes replacing water and sewer lines, rebuilding the road, upgrading sidewalks, and adding new streetscape features. City officials say the improvements are aimed at boosting service reliability while making the downtown more accessible and pedestrian-friendly. Businesses in the area are expected to remain open during construction. Downtown visitors can access businesses via 51st Avenue through the back alleys. Limited back alley parking stalls are available, while free temporary parking is available at City Church, Olive Tree, and Saskatchewan Courthouse. And several Lloydminster and area students are heading to Toronto this week as part of Team Alberta for the Skills Canada competition. The national event runs May 27th to 30th at the Enercare Centre. At Lakeland College, 11 students competed at Skills Alberta, with one earning gold in steam fitter pipe fitting to advance to nationals. Meanwhile, Lloydminster Comprehensive High School students brought home 9 medals at provincials, with 2 gold medalists also advancing. At Holy Rosary High School, a former student was recently named Skills Canada Alberta Alumni of the Year and is now helping mentor the next generation of competitors. The competition brings together top skilled trades and technology students from across the country. For these stories and more, you can visit our website, MyLloydMinsterNow.com.
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3: 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So today we have Hurricanes Canadiens. That series is tied 1-1. The game will be happening at 6 tonight.
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3: If you have any road tips, you can let us know by calling or texting. 780-875-1061 is our number. They are still working away on Highway 16 eastbound in the right-hand lane from about the Lloyd Mall to the Highway 17 intersection. Anywhere else, let us know. A lot of work being done just all around. Mix of sun and cloud. High of 27 for today. Hell yeah. Right now, it's 9 degrees.
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good morning. You're listening to 106 on the Go. My name is Kaylee. Okay, we are going to be switching things up a little bit this morning. We got a lot going on. So today, right now, we are going to play our Monday morning trivia. If you don't know how to play this, it's super easy. No worries. Don't be scared. So I'm going to ask a question. And then whoever texts in to 780-875-1061, our Northwind Radio text line, first with the correct answer, gets $20 to the restaurant over at the Gold Horse Casino. They got some good food there. It's going to be awesome. So here is your question for today. On average, this lasts about 5 days. What is it? On average, this lasts about 5 days. What is it? Text in what you're thinking right now to 780-875-1061. Doors now. It's on the go.

0: Holy crap. We already got the answer. This is probably the fastest Monday morning trivia we've ever had. So the question for today was, on average, this lasts about 5 days. What is it? Let's take a look at our Northwind Radio text line here. I got, do we have a name for this? No. I had a couple people say a work week, which is actually a really good answer. Unfortunately, not the right answer. I did get this from Philip. Where is it? Is it a roll of toilet paper? That is the answer. And I'm so sorry. I saw Brett also texted in, but literally Philip beat him by 1 whole minute. I'm so sorry. Philip walking away with $20 to the restaurant over at the Gold Horse Casino, if you didn't hear that. The answer was a roll of toilet paper. That's apparently what lasts about 5 days. Hell yeah. We did. I'm actually kind of shocked how fast that went. Fastest Monday morning trivia ever. Awesome. Well, hell yeah. Let's do this again next Monday.
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0: Hey, good morning. I'm Kaylee, and I have put on a ton of deodorant this morning, or as my grandma calls it, the underarm charm. Yeah, it's pretty good. Because today, we are starting up our $1,000 Bankrupt Billy contest. Not until after 8. Don't worry, not right now. Don't call in. Whew, we have a chance for you to win some money. Potentially up to $1,000 each day. Oh, I'm so excited. I am so excited. We are doing this like all live again after 8 o'clock. After 8, there'll be a cue to call. Should I play that for you? Hold on. Hang on. I'll play it for you so you can hear what it sounds like. Hold on. Should have done this before, but we're here now. Okay. This is what it's going to sound like, okay? Don't call right now.
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1: There goes $1,000 Bankrupt Billy.
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0: Okay, not until after 8. Don't call in right now. But that's what it's going to sound like. As soon as you hear that after 8 o'clock, you know, we have the news rolling, you'll hear that. And then we'll be looking for caller number 6. Today is the day, the kickoff for the $1,000 Bankrupt Billy contest. Let's go.

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1: I'm Justin Goulet. A group of about 20 students and staff from the Lloydminster Public School Division is preparing to paddle a historic road along the North Saskatchewan River to mark 150 years since the signing of Treaty 6. The eight-day journey, spanning some 350 kilometers between Fort Pitt and Fort Carleton, will start on Wednesday. Crews will camp along the way, with students from several Lloydminster schools joining different legs of the trip. The project is designed to bring classroom learning to life, giving students a hands-on understanding of Treaty 6 and its history in the region. Organizers say the trip also focuses on reconciliation, teamwork, and building stronger connections between communities. Students will share daily updates and video blogs to keep schools and the public informed as the journey unfolds. Starting this week, downtown roadwork in Lloydminster is ramping up as crews start the next phase of infrastructure upgrades. Motorists and pedestrians are advised to look out for work crews along 50th Street between 50th and 51st Avenue. The project includes replacing water and sewer lines, rebuilding the road, upgrading sidewalks, and adding new streetscape features. City officials say the improvements are aimed at boosting service reliability while making the downtown more accessible and pedestrian-friendly. Businesses in the area are expected to remain open during construction. Downtown visitors can access businesses via 51st Avenue through the back alleys. Limited back alley parking stalls are available, while free temporary parking is available at City Church, Olive Tree, and Saskatchewan Courthouse. And several Lloydminster and area students are heading to Toronto this week as part of Team Alberta for the Skills Canada competition. The national event runs May 27th to 30th at the Enercare Centre. At Lakeland College, 11 students competed at Skills Alberta, with one earning gold in steam fitter pipe fitting to advance to nationals. Meanwhile, Lloydminster Comprehensive High School students brought home 9 medals at provincials, with 2 gold medalists also advancing. At Holy Rosary High School, a former student was recently named Skills Canada Alberta Alumni of the Year and is now helping mentor the next generation of competitors. The competition brings together top skilled trades and technology students from across the country. For these stories and more, you can visit our website, MyLloydMinsterNow.com.
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3: 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That is the Hurricanes versus Canadiens. Their series is tied 1-1. So this is game 3. It's happening at 6 o'clock tonight.
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3: If you have any road tips, you can let us know by calling or texting 780-875-1061. They are still working Highway 16 eastbound from about the Lloyd Mall to the 17 intersection. Heads up there. Anything else? Let us know. 780-875-1061. A mix of sun and cloud today, but a high of 27. It's going to be a nice day today. Right now it's 12.
2: 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Indeed. 1061 The Goat.

That is Jack Union, The Stand, 106.1 The Goat. Ooh, we are coming up to our first $1,000 banger billy. It's coming up here after 8 o'clock. This is exciting. Someone could win up to $1,000 today. If you've never played this game, which you haven't because this is the first time we've done this, but I have a whole bunch of vaults ahead of me. We are going to slowly open each door. Behind each door, a little bit of money. Potentially, a buzzer. And if you get the buzzer, you get nothing. You got caught trying to bankrupt Billy. Okay? So we're going to be doing that after 8 o'clock. I'm very excited. I don't know how much money there is. I don't know where the buzzer is. I have no idea. Bossman Evan has set this all up. I have no idea. We are in this together. I am so excited. It's going to be awesome. Again, Bankrupt Billy, first time ever. It's going to be after 8 o'clock. We're looking for caller number 6 after 8. 780-875-1061 is the number. If you want to save and get ready.

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We are approaching our first ever $1,000 Bankruptbilly contest. Be listening for right after the news here, where we have our cue to call. 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

0: 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This is Goat News.
1: I'm Justin Goulet. A group of about 20 students and staff from the Lloydminster Public School Division is preparing to paddle a historic route along the North Saskatchewan River to mark 150 years since the signing of Treaty 6. The eight-day journey, spanning some 350 kilometers between Fort Pitt and Fort Carleton, will start on Wednesday. Crews will camp along the way, with students from several Lloydminster schools joining different legs of the trip. The project is designed to bring classroom learning to life, giving students a hands-on understanding of Treaty 6 and its history in the region. Organizers say the trip also focuses on reconciliation, teamwork, and building stronger connections between communities. Students will share daily updates and video blogs to keep schools and the public informed as the journey unfolds. Starting this week, downtown roadwork in Lloydminster is ramping up as crews start the next phase of infrastructure upgrades. Motorists and pedestrians are advised to look out for work crews along 50th Street between 50th and 51st Avenue. The project includes replacing water and sewer lines, rebuilding the road, upgrading sidewalks, and adding new streetscape features. City officials say the improvements are aimed at boosting service reliability while making the downtown more accessible and pedestrian-friendly. Businesses in the area are expected to remain open during construction. Downtown visitors can access businesses via 51st Avenue through the back alleys. Limited back alley parking stalls are available, while free temporary parking is available at City Church, Olive Tree, and Saskatchewan Courthouse. And several Lloydminster and area students are heading to Toronto this week as part of Team Alberta for the Skills Canada competition. The national event runs May 27th to 30th at the Enercare Centre. At Lakeland College, 11 students competed at Skills Alberta, with one earning gold in steam fitter pipe fitting to advance to nationals. Meanwhile, Lloydminster Comprehensive High School students brought home 9 medals at provincials, with 2 gold medalists also advancing. At Holy Rosary High School, a former student was recently named Skills Canada Alberta Alumni of the Year and is now helping mentor the next generation of competitors. The competition brings together top skilled trades and technology students from across the country. For these stories and more, you can visit our website, MyLloydMinsterNow.com.
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3: We got the Blue Jays playing against the Marlins today. That'll be at 5:07. We also have our only Canadian team in the NHL playoffs right now, the Canadians, playing tonight. They're going up against the Hurricanes. Their series is tied 1-1. This is game 3, and that's happening at 6 o'clock.
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3: If you have any road tips, you can let us know by calling or texting 780-875-1061. One of the biggest traffic backups, I guess you could call it, is the work that's being done on Highway 16 going eastbound from about the Lloyd Ball to the Highway 17 intersection. Anything else, though, you let us know. A mix of sun and cloud today, high of 27 degrees today. Right now it's 12.
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0: 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There goes $1,000. Bankrupt Billy.
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0: let's play the $1,000 bankrupt Billy game. Let me just get our contestant on the line here. Linnell, you still there?
1: Hello, I am.
0: Amazing. Okay. Oh my God, we were just chatting off air. You sound way more chill about this than I am. I'm like a bundle of nerves over here. You're just cool like a cucumber, hey?
1: It's a great way to start a Monday morning.
0: You know what? That is actually so fair. This would be so sick. Okay, are you ready to get into this?
1: Yeah, you bet.
0: Oh, we got some music here. Hold on, we got an intro and everything.
2: For 25 years, you've been part of the herd. And now, it's time for the GOAT's $1,000 Bankrupt Billy.
0: Ooh, now suspenseful music. Can you still hear me?
1: I can. It's a little garbled, though.
0: Okay. Oh, I'll turn that down a little bit more. Is that okay?
1: Yeah, that's a little better, yeah.
0: Okay, cool. I'll read out the vault numbers, too, just to make sure you can hear it. Okay, Linnell. We are going to go through all the vaults here in order from one to however many there are. I have no idea. Behind each vault, there is a number. Whatever that number is, that's the amount of money you could walk away with. If we hit the buzzer, though, you'll lose it all.
1: Awesome. Okay.
0: Okay. Oh, yeah. By the way, whereabouts are you right now? Are you at work? Are you just at home? What's up?
1: I'm actually going to be, I'm on my way to a dentist appointment and then to work.
0: I'm not going to make you late for a dentist appointment, am I?
1: No, it should be hopefully okay.
0: Okay, cool. All right. All right, let's open vault number one. You want to lock in the vault number one?
1: Yeah, you bet. Let's go for it.
0: Okay, here we go.
3: 14 dollars.
0: Oh, we got $14 to kick things off.
1: Ooh.
0: Yeah, you can't really brag to the dentist about $14, hey?
1: Nah, let's go one more.
0: All right, we're locking in. Here's vault two.
3: $36.
0: Okay. That's a little something. That's, you know, it's not like a crazy amount of money, but you know, it's not something you'd be mad at.
1: No, absolutely not. Let's live on the wild side and try one more.
0: Okay. Here is vault number three.
3: $50.
0: Okay. $50. Right. That's, you know, that's like lunch. Maybe lunch for you and another person. Depends on where you go.
1: Yeah. For sure. You know what? I think I'll stick there.
0: You're going to take the money?
1: Yeah, I think I'll take the money.
0: Okay, here we go. Money. Okay, the only thing is now we have to listen to what you could have won.
1: Okay.
0: Okay. All right. So that was vault number three. Cash out early. You're like, I'll take $50. I'm not messing up a good thing.
1: Yeah.
0: Okay, let's listen to what is in vault number four.
3: $61.
0: Okay, you just missed out on $11. That's nothing crazy. Okay, let's go vault number five.
3: $86.
0: Are you bummed about that, or are you still happy with your $50?
1: I'm good with. I mean, 80 is just that much better, but I'm okay with 50.
0: Yeah, 50 is good. That's good. Okay, let's keep it going. We haven't hit the buzzer yet. So here's vault six. Dude, well played. I was kind of like, oh, $50. Like, that's good. But like,
1: that's all right.
0: You were just a couple of doors away from the buzzer. So that's sick.
1: That's awesome.
0: What are you going to do with your winnings?
1: Oh, that's a good question. I don't even know. I might, next time I'm in the city, I might go to a record store and get some vinyl.
0: Okay, what kind of music you into? Like, what, do you have your eye on a specific record or anything?
1: Not really at the moment, but I like a bunch of different kinds of of music, but my heart still a little bit with the old school rock.
0: Hell yeah, Linnell, after my own heart. That's awesome. Okay, well, congratulations on your $50. I'm going to put you on hold, and congratulations once again. First bankrupt Billy in the bag.
1: Awesome.
0: We did it. Okay, hold on. Oh, my heart is still racing. Oh, we can get rid of this music now. Okay, well, that was awesome. We are going to be doing this again tomorrow, so be listening at 8:10. We're going to have a cue to call, and we're going to do this all over again. Bankrupt Billy, let's go.
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0: dude.
1: I am sweating. I wasn't even playing Bankrupt Billy, and I'm sweating. Linnell just played this morning at 8:10 for our first ever $1,000 Bankrupt Billy. Walked away with $50. Let's go. She was like, yeah, it's fine. Oh, hopefully we win some money. That'd be cool. And I'm like, ooh, she was way cooler than I am. Oh, that was awesome. I'm so excited. We're going to play that again tomorrow. Yeah. We're going to keep this going for a long time, by the way. Like, we're going to be doing this for a while. And this is all to celebrate the fact that the station is turning 25. Well, we have turned 25. That was on the 18th. And this is kind of like our birthday present to you, though. So, Bankrupt Billy. Back tomorrow, 8:10. Be listening for that cue to call. 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

I got the sweetest text message from our winner this morning for $1,000 bankrupt Billy. They said it definitely brings back great memories of the backyard barbecues. Oh, I miss those. And many other awesome contests. Been listening since day one. Happy 25th anniversary. Thank you so much, Linnell. Linnell absolutely killed it. Walking away just a couple of volts before the buzzer. Like, played it so well. So we are going to be doing that game once again tomorrow at about 8:10. Be listening for that cue to call.

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1: I'm Justin Goulet. A group of about 20 students and staff from the Lloydminster Public School Division is preparing to paddle a historic route along the North Saskatchewan River to mark 150 years since the signing of Treaty 6. The eight-day journey, spanning some 350 kilometers between Fort Pitt and Fort Carleton, will start on Wednesday. Crews will camp along the way, with students from several Lloydminster schools joining different legs of the trip. The project is designed to bring classroom learning to life, giving students a hands-on understanding of Treaty 6 and its history in the region. Organizers say the trip also focuses on reconciliation, teamwork, and building stronger connections between communities. Students will share daily updates and video blogs to keep schools and the public informed as the journey unfolds. Starting this week, downtown roadwork in Lloydminster is ramping up as crews start the next phase of infrastructure upgrades. Motorists and pedestrians are advised to look out for work crews along 50th Street between 50th and 51st Avenue. The project includes replacing water and sewer lines, rebuilding the road, upgrading sidewalks, and adding new streetscape features. City officials say the improvements are aimed at boosting service reliability while making the downtown more accessible and pedestrian-friendly. Businesses in the area are expected to remain open during construction. Downtown visitors can access businesses via 51st Avenue through the back alleys. Limited back alley parking stalls are available, while free temporary parking is available at City Church, Olive Tree, and Saskatchewan Courthouse. And several Lloydminster and area students are heading to Toronto this week as part of Team Alberta for the Skills Canada competition. The national event runs May 27th to 30th at the Enercare Centre. At Lakeland College, 11 students competed at Skills Alberta, with one earning gold in steam fitter pipe fitting to advance to nationals. Meanwhile, Lloydminster Comprehensive High School students brought home 9 medals at provincials, with 2 gold medalists also advancing. At Holy Rosary High School, a former student was recently named Skills Canada Alberta Alumni of the Year and is now helping mentor the next generation of competitors. The competition brings together top skilled trades and technology students from across the country. For these stories and more, you can visit our website, MyLloydMinsterNow.com.
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3: Okay, we got some games going on tonight. We have the Blue Jays going up against the Marlins. I'll be at 5:07. We also have the only Canadian team in the NHL playoffs playing tonight. That is the Canadians going up against the Hurricanes. Their series is tied 1-1. Game time is at 6 o'clock.
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3: If you have any road tips, you can let us know by calling or texting 780-875-1061. We do still have some work being done on Highway 16 eastbound, just before the Highway 17 intersection, so about like halfway from the mall to that intersection. They are working away there. Heads up there. Anything else drivers would want to know about, let me know. It's going to be a mix of sun and cloud today. Absolutely looking beautiful out there. Right now, it is a high of... Oh, sorry. For today, it's a high of 27. But right now, it's 14.
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Oh, hello. Good morning. I'm Kaylee. This is 106.1 The Go, and we just have games galore this morning. It's after 9 o'clock, so you want to play some Hurdle? Yeah, let's do it. This is a game we play where we try and figure out a song, an instrument, or two at a time. The only thing we know is what year it came out. Today is 1989. Let's get into it. Here is drums and bass.

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I have nothing coming to me right now. If you know what song that could be, or if you have a guess, let us know. 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
1: What's up? I'm Kaylee. We are playing Hurdle right now, trying to figure out a song a couple of instruments at a time. And all we know is what year it is. Today, it is 1989. Here is drums and bass.

0: I'm so obsessed. I got this phone call off air. 106.1 The Goat. Do you know what song that is?
1: I Want It All by Queen.
0: Oh, that is a good guess. Okay, I will try that next time. Thank you so much. Who is this, by the way?
1: It's Scott. I'm a Queen fan, so I know what it is.
0: I can tell by
1: the bass line.
0: I have never felt so confident about anything in my life. We have to guess this. Queen. Was that I Want It All? Okay, we're gonna, for Scott, 3, 2, 1, we're locking in. Are you kidding me? He was so confident. He was so right. That's incredible. Scott, shout out to you, dude. Let's listen to the other instruments. Maybe, like, while we're listening, we could be like, oh, okay, this is where I would have picked it up. I don't think I would have got it there. Let's try the next instrument with synth.

don't feel confident in the fact that I would have known that. Okay, vocals? Okay, wait, that was backing vocals. They're gonna start. There you go. Oh, yeah, yeah. Yeah, I would have got it here. Holy Dana, that was a hard one. Shout out to Scott. First instrument was like, I got it. Answer queen, I want it all. Look at that. Shout out to Scott. Right on. Another hurdle solved early this morning. Hell yeah. Well, high fives all around, especially to Scott. Got it first try. Let's go. Now we got some Alice in Chains down. This is Hollow, and it's on the go.

0: behind each vault, there is a number. Whatever that number is, that's the amount of money you could walk away with. If we hit the buzzer, though, you'll lose it all.
1: Awesome. Okay.
0: Let's open vault number one.
2: 14 dollars.
0: You can't really brag to the dentist about $14.
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2: 36 dollars.
1: Let's live on the wild side and try one more.
0: Okay. Here is vault number three.
2: 50 dollars.
0: Okay.
1: You know what? 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
0: You gonna take the money?
1: Yeah, I think I'll take the money.
0: Okay, here we go. The only thing is, now we have to listen to what you could have won.
1: Okay.
2: $61.
0: Okay, you just missed out on $11. That's nothing crazy. 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
2: $86.
0: Are you bummed about that, or are you still happy with your 50?
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0: Here, are you still happy with your 50?
1: I'm okay with 50.
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Against me on the goat. Good morning, I'm Kaylee. We have a new, we have so much contest going on, but this time it is to win tickets to go see Josh Ross. He is a country performer. He is going to be playing a major concert over at the Synovus Energy Hub. Hot commodity. So if you want to win your way in, well, head on over to our website, mylordminsternow.com, under the win tab. You can enter in there. They're also bringing special guest Zach McPhee. And that's happening June 12th, which is, dude, a couple weeks away. I can't believe we're already almost in June now. So go enter in. This will be closing shortly here, so you can get all ready for the concert. Watchmen now. It's on the go.

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6: All right, I'm going to get out of here. You have yourself a great day. 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Once again, cue to call will be after the 8 a.m. news. I'm going to get out of here because we have the intern coming in, so make sure that you send him some nice messages. 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
1: 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I hosted just about every show on 106 Squad The GOAT. 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And you know, the GOAT is just such a snapshot of what Lloydminster is. You have a crew that has more heart than anybody I've ever met in this world. And that is such a thing that Lloydminster is. If you're one of us, we are ride or die. And I saw that every time we did something like the GOAT's Christmas Wish. That's the GOAT. That's Lloydminster. Shout out to 25 years.
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First days are always weird because no matter how calm you try to act, there's always at least a little bit of nerves there. The reason I say that is because today is my first day on The GOAT. My name is Justin, and I am the new intern at The GOAT. I recently moved here to Lloydminster from Edmonton, so I'm still getting acclimated with everything. But back to what I was saying about starting something new. I think anytime you're doing something new, especially something you care about doing well in, your brain just naturally turns up the pressure a little bit. I think you're always going to feel nervous about it, no matter how hard it is to not feel nervous about it. And I think the funny part about that is usually once you get started, it's nowhere near as intimidating as your head made it seem beforehand. And it just gets easier every day after that. With that being said, let me know if you have any interesting first days on the job. 780-875-1061. The GOAT coming up right now, Howling for You by the Black.

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When I Wake Up by The Pretty Reckless on 106.1 The Goat. My name is Justin, the brand new intern. And honestly, I feel like the hardest part about a first day is just not knowing what you're walking into yet. Because before you start, your brain fills in all the blanks itself. You're thinking about how things are going to go, what the environment's like, how everything works, all that kind of stuff. And then once the first day is actually over, even if it wasn't perfect, there's this huge sense of relief because now, at least you know, oh, that's how this works. Oh, that's how that works. Like, the mystery part is gone. Now, it's not this big unknown thing anymore. It's just something you've already done once. And I feel like that's why second days always feel about 10 times easier than the first ones. Hey, you agree or nah? 780-875-1061. Right now, we've got Audio Slave with I Am the Highway on The Goat.

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10: Rumors spreading around in that Texas town, about the shack outside the game. You know what I'm talking about. Just let me know if you wanna go to that home out on the range. 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

Just a heads up for something starting up on the GOAT for the next little while. From May 25th to June 26th, there's going to be a chance to play Steal Billy's Cash just after 8:10 on weekday mornings. Basically, you listen for your cue to call in at 780-875-1061, and you get your shot at opening a vault and seeing how much you can win. There's up to $1,000 up for grabs each week, but there's kind of a risk to it because if Billy catches you, you lose it all. So it's kind of a high reward, high pressure type thing. And it's all part of celebrating 25 years of the GOAT in the Border City. So definitely something fun to listen to in the mornings if you're up early. Coming up right now, we got Lola and Joseph by July Talk on 106.1 The GOAT.

Treat Me Right by Pat Benatar on 106.1 The Goat. My name is Justin, and you know what's humbling? Doing groceries by yourself for the first time and realizing how fast everything adds up. Listen, I've been living on my own for the first time in my whole life since I've moved to Lloydminster, and I went grocery shopping, and I thought I was doing pretty well. I wasn't grabbing anything crazy, just, you know, regular, normal stuff. Everything I'm buying is on sale, and in my head, I'm thinking, okay, this is going to come out to like $50 when I'm going to the till. I'm like, I nailed this, bro. Then everything gets processed. I see it all go through $86. And suddenly the entire trip felt completely different. I'm standing there genuinely thinking to myself, what could have possibly made the price get that high? It's kind of funny how confident you feel while shopping right up until the total appears on screen. Hey, when's the last time you got jump scared by the price of something you bought? Let me know at the Northwind Radio text line 780-875-1061. Coming up right now, Victorious by Nita Strauss.

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Does anyone go into a grocery store and fully stick to what they plan to buy? My name is Justin, the new intern at The Goat, and I feel like I always end up with more than I meant to grab. Listen, I'll walk in with a pretty simple idea of what I need. Nothing crazy, just a few basics. And in my head, you know, I've got this under control. And then somehow, by the time I'm actually done, the list is just slowly expanded without me really noticing it's happened. You pick up one extra thing, and then another, and then another, and then another, and it never really feels like a big decision in the moment. It's kind of funny how confident you can feel walking in, you're gonna follow everything you made, and how different it feels walking out when that just doesn't happen. Coming up right now, Dog with a Gun by Big Wreck on The Goat.

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2: 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Behind each vault, there is a number. 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
0: 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They're good.

What's the worst expensive thing you constantly buy at the grocery store? My name is Justin, and for me, it's stuff I convince myself I'm going to use and never end up using it. And that comes in the form of fruit. Every single time I go shopping, I get this weird confidence that this is the week I'm going to eat it all. I'm like, yeah, I'll grab, give me some grapes, maybe some apples, maybe a couple bananas, you know, why not? And I genuinely believe all of it's going to be eaten. And then it gets home, goes in the fridge, gets left on the counter, and it just slowly becomes something I keep moving every time I'm looking for something else. And it's not even like I forget it's there. It's just that somehow every other option ends up winning instead. I just don't know how it happens. Tell me I'm not the only one doing this. Northwind text line 780-875-1061. Lick It Up by Kiss right now on The GOAT.

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9: Just a heads up about something kicking off on The Goat for the next while. 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That's your shot to open a vault and see what you can win. 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If Billy catches you, you lose it all. So it's definitely a bit of a high-stakes game. It's all part of celebrating 25 years of The Goat in the Border City, and it should be a fun one to keep an ear out for if you're up early in the mornings. Coming up, we've got Big Sugar with Dear Mr. Fantasy on The Goat.

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1: Good afternoon. We are aiming for 27 degrees today, supported by strong winds out of the southeast, anywhere from 20 to 40 kilometers per hour. Mainly sunny conditions. This is Jerry. What else is making news? Downtown roadwork in Lloydminster is underway as crews are leading infrastructure upgrades. Motorists and pedestrians are advised that 50 Street between 50 and 51st Avenues is now undergoing repairs, and the project includes replacing water and sewer lines, rebuilding the road, upgrading sidewalks, and adding new streetscape features. City officials say the improvements are aimed at boosting service reliability while making the downtown more accessible and pedestrian-friendly. Businesses in the area are expected to remain open during construction, and downtown visitors can access businesses via 51 Avenue through the back alleys. Limited back alley parking stalls are available, while free temporary parking is available at City Church, the Olive Tree, and the Saskatchewan Courthouse. Premiers and officials from Canada's four western provinces and three territories are in Kananaskis today and tomorrow for this year's Western Premiers Conference. They are focusing on shared priorities to unleash Western Canada's economic potential. They include Indigenous economic opportunities, Western economic growth and trade, Arctic security and defense, energy security, and nation-building infrastructure, and public safety and justice. For these stories and more local news, you can go to our website, MyLloydMinsterNow.com. The Holy Rosary Raiders boys rugby sevens team is bringing home silver from provincials. The Raiders put together a strong tournament, earning a key opening win and battling through tough matchups to reach the gold medal game. They knocked off the defending champions in the semifinal before falling to West Island College in the final. It's a strong finish for the program, with the team showing resilience and teamwork throughout the competition, notes coach Ryan Topley. And Canada had a 5-1 win over Slovakia yesterday at the Men's World Hockey Championships. It continues in Switzerland. The Maple Leaf is leading Group B with 17 points and 5 wins. Switzerland leads Group A with 18 points from 6 games. Canada's next game is tomorrow against Czechia at 12:20 p.m.
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3: I'm meteorologist David Spence with Rural Roots Canada. Producers in west central Alberta and east central Saskatchewan are in for a productive start to the week. Today, sunshine, high near 26, excellent seeding conditions. Tomorrow remains warm with highs again in the mid-20s, though cloud cover increases through the day. And overnight, there's a chance of showers. Wednesday recovers quickly to a sunny high of 26. Thursday's very warm highs could reach 32. But with all that heat, afternoon instability brings the risks of showers and thunderstorms, a pattern that will continue into Friday. With the warm sector positioned over this area midweek, there's potential for significant heat before the next system pushes through. Overnight lows remaining comfortable in the low to mid-teens. As far as the crops are concerned, seeding is running behind the five-year average across the province, but the central region has been making up ground. This week's warm, mostly dry stretch through Wednesday is your opportunity to continue to catch up. Complete as much seeding as possible before the unstable weather arrives on Thursday. For Rural Roots Canada, I'm meteorologist David Spence.
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1: Our number is 780-875-1061, the North Wind radio text line. And just to let you know, of course, if you're coming along 50th Street, heading east when you get to 51st Avenue by the Olive Tree, even, well, before you get to the Alberta Courthouse intersection there, you'd probably want to make some alternative plans. The back alleys are still open, but crews are working on 50th Street between, well, basically from the olive tree and heading further east across to 50th Avenue. So just be advised of this. We will aim for 27 degrees today, mainly sunny skies, and could be a touch windy. The wind southeast, 20 to 40 kilometers per hour. This is Jerry. Enjoy your afternoon.
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You know, one thing that makes mornings a little more tolerable is the random little moments that somehow improve your mood for no reason. Like, you can wake up tired, it's one of those slow mornings where nothing really feels fully awake yet, and then you just see something small and random on the way to work that kind of snaps you out of it for a bit. For me, it was this cat I saw in the morning. Listen, I bike to my workplace, so when I'm seeing this cat and he starts following me from behind, it's literally the cutest thing I've ever seen. I couldn't believe it. I'm smiling like a little kid thinking about it. It was just, oh my God, it was the cutest little guy ever. What makes mornings easier for you? You know, coffee, your own pets? Let me know. 780-875-1061, Northwind text line. Coming up right now, we've got The Mountain by Finger 11 on The GOAT.

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2: 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Feed wheat is down $2 at 323 per ton or $8.79 per bushel. And corn is at $305 per ton. In the milling wheat markets, July Minneapolis futures are down a penny at $6.89 with local hard red spring bid for June-July movement at $8.25 per bushel. In the oil seeds, July canola futures slid $11.20 at $739.80 per ton or $16.78 per bushel. In the pulse markets, nearby red lentil prices are trading at $0.25 per pound, and yellow peas remain at $8.25 per bushel. In the cattle markets, June line of cattle added 15 cents at $249.30 per hundredweight. 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
10: 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I did two tours of duty in Lloydminster at The GOAT. 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I gotta be honest, though. The first time I was there, I wasn't married yet, I didn't have kids. 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But as you can imagine, that was unbelievable. Oh my God, the partying, the music, the sports. 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

Survivor with Eye of the Tiger on 106.1 The Goat. My name is Justin, and do you know what type of breed your pets are? Listen, something I've realized lately is I actually have no idea what type of cat or dog like my pets are, like what type of breed they are. People will look at someone's pet and just immediately go, oh, that's a tabby. Oh, golden retriever mix or whatever. And they just know, you know? Meanwhile, people ask me, hey, what breed is your pets? I'm like, my cat's orange. My dog is white. You know, I don't know, you know? It's funny because I feel like pet owners are supposed to know this stuff, but, you know, I've just fully accepted I'm just operating on vibes. If it barks, it's a dog. If it meows, it's a cat. Anything beyond that, I'm not looking into, you know? I may not know, but hey, let me know what type of breed your pets are. Northwind text line 780-875-1061. Text in right now. We've got patient number 9 on The Goat.

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1: 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I remember in 2001 when we launched, how much fun that was. And then all the years I spent at the GOAT in Lloydminster, love the city. Happy 25, GOAT. You're looking fantastic for 25. We'll see how we look at 30. You might need a little nip and tuck there. But yeah, happy 25.
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The Lazies with Hot Under the Collar on 106.1 The Goat. We've got something kicking off on The Goat for the next little while. And I think it's a pretty fun one. From May 25th to June 26th, just after 8:10 weekday mornings, we're doing Steal Billy's Cash. You'll listen for your cue to call in at 780-875-1061. And that's your shot to jump in and open a vault for a chance at some money. There's up to $1,000 for grabs each week, but it's not just a free grab. There's a bit of risk to it, too. If Billy catches you while you're trying to steal the cash, you lose it all. So it's got that high-pressure, high-reward feel to it, and it's all part of celebrating 25 years of the GOAT in the Border City. So it should be a fun one to listen to if you're up early and around in the mornings. Coming up, we've got Clumsy by Our Lady Peace on 106.1 The GOAT.

wolf on the goat. There's something humbling about trying to do push-ups when you haven't done them in a while. I convinced myself I could do like 50 push-ups yesterday still, because there's always, you know, there's always this confidence, you know, I can do this, no problem. 50 push-ups, bro, that's light. And, you know, the first few were fine, you know, they felt controlled. I'm thinking it's going much better than expected, actually. And then like I hit 10, you know, and started getting honest real quick. You know, my arms stop cooperating, your form starts getting questionable, and suddenly it's not about doing push-ups. It's about surviving push-ups, you know? And it's kind of funny because nothing about push-ups seems complicated until you're actually in the middle of them and your body is clearly not on the same page as your brain, you know? What's the most amount of push-ups you can do? Let me know. Northwind text line 780-875-1061. The GOAT. I'll make

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1: What's going on? It's Fearless Fred. I worked at the GOAT back in 2003. Great time. Loved it there. If it wasn't for my experiences at the GOAT, I wouldn't have the incredibly luxurious 15-year-old hatchback that I have today. So, thank you.
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Everybody's Fool by Evanescence on 106.1 The Goat. My name is Justin. And you ever notice how you always kind of think you're stronger than you actually are? Like in your head, there's this version of you that can handle way more than reality ever really confirms. You'll see something and think, yeah, I've got this. And for a second, you know, it does feel true. Feels like you've got this, you know, and this happened for me when I was trying to move my desk down the stairs at my new place. And halfway through me trying to move this desk down the stairs, I'm thinking, yeah, what are we doing here? How did we get here? You know, I'm struggling to get this thing down the stairs. You know, I did get the desk down safely and there was no problems. But the next day, you know, my muscles were not too happy about it. Heaviest thing you ever lifted? 780-875-1061 Northwind text line at the GOAT right now. We've got Zombie by Youngblood.

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Hey, just a heads up about something called Steal Billy's Cash on the Goat. 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Something to listen to for if you're around in the mornings. 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

Last Day Under the Sun by Volbeat on 106.1 The Goat. My name is Justin, and that's pretty much going to do it for me today. Thanks for hanging out on this couple of hours. Hopefully your day's off to a decent start, and it continues that way, whether you're at work, school, or I don't know, just trying to make it through the day. I'll catch you next time here on The Goat. Coming up, one more astronaut by Mother Earth.

0: Bad Girlfriend, Theory of a Dead Man, 106.1 The Goat. Good afternoon. I'm Jason. Thank you so much for hanging out with me on your Monday. Speaking of Monday, earlier this morning with Kaylee was the first opportunity for Bankrupt Billy. $1,000 was up for grabs. Linnell was the first player for Bankrupt Billy. Of course, if you don't know how it works, pretty much listen for your cue to call. When you hear that cue to call again, 780-875-1061. Your shot at stealing a ton of Billy's cash. $1,000 is up for grabs every single week. So you got to open these vaults in order, one through however many vaults that you want to keep going to, until you hear that alarm, or you can choose to stop at any point. Linnell with Kaylee earlier this morning stopped at $50. So she got an extra 50 bucks in her back pocket. Here's what would have happened if she kept going all the way up to Vault 6.
1: Dude, well played.
0: 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So yeah, huge congratulations going out to Linnell, scoring herself 50 bucks. Again, keep in mind, $1,000 is up for grabs every week. Bankrupt Billy returns tomorrow morning with Kaylee. 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
12: Hey, this is Ryan Zimmerman, former alumni of the GOAT from 25 years ago. Holy smokes, that's hard to believe. We were just a bunch of kids having fun and want to thank you for being a part of it with us. Congrats on 25 amazing years and cheers to the next 25.
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Big Weather says going to get up to 27 today. Mixed sun and cloud overnight, low of 13 with a few clouds. Tomorrow, mainly sunny and 28. Wednesday and Thursday, though, that's where things change a little bit. Still going to be really warm. Wednesday, it might rain in a high of 29. Thursday, might see some more showers in 28. Friday, as we head into the weekend, sunny skies in 29. I kind of like the rain, though. I like the rain at this time of year, especially because it's the time where sort of people, they don't realize how dry things are still underground. So, like, just this past weekend, I was driving behind someone. It was a white Ford pickup, which I know doesn't really narrow it down. He flicked a cigarette butt out the window, and I just went, oh, man, it's too early. It's too early to be start doing stuff like that. So, yeah, I kind of welcome the rain. In fact, I'd prefer more of it. But as of right now, temperatures in the high 20s, might even get up to the low 30s, but going to be a lot of sun and a lot of warm weather, at least this week as we head into

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from the Black Keys, You Gotta Lose on the Goat. I'm Jason. This past weekend, Stonegate, they were taking the stage over at Cheers Live. Everything I saw online seemed to be like it was a good show. And you can't really go wrong, especially when tickets were that low. You could have got them in advance or at the door. All ages, $10 if you wanted to, and you did check out Stonegate again at Cheers Live. A bunch more shows are on the way, including but not limited to Void Souls. Yeah, last week, Kaylee, she was able to sit down with Josh from Void Souls, speak a little bit about the new song and stuff that the band has coming up. If you want to check that one out, it is on our Facebook page. Speaking of Void Souls, by the way, those guys are going to be coming to Lloyd, taking the stage at Cheers Live a little bit later on in September. And of course, if you want more details on that or anything else happening about around Lloyd, make sure you check out our events tab. You can find that, mylloydminsternow.com.

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1: My name is Poncho Parker. 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You made it iconic. Happy birthday, GOAT.
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It's day to see, and it's Fall Out Boy kicking things off for Millennial Mondays, brought to you by Novlin Brothers on the Goat. Good afternoon, I'm Jason. Fall Out Boy, not too much going on with them. The only thing they came up with recently was a three-disc LP album, So Much for Tour, Dust Live from Madison Square Garden. That one came out as a Record Store Day exclusive. We're going to get into a band right now, though. They aren't broken up, but they have taken a little bit of a break. They are currently on a hiatus because the front woman, Hayley Williams, they're focusing on her solo career. A bunch of solo albums coming out. However, speaking of Hayley Williams, I did read something that she actually splits some of the profits from her solo career with the other Paramore band members, which is something I thought was pretty cool. You don't see stuff like Bret Michaels of Poison doing that. Wrapping up Millennial Mondays for another week, here's Paramore, Misery Business on the Goat.

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12: 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Behind each vault, there is a number. 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

Def Leppard on the goat. I'm Jason. I'm just going to come out and say this. I haven't watched a Stanley Cup playoff game probably in the last two, maybe even 2.5 weeks. It looks like everything's getting a little bit worse. I was going to sit down and watch it when it goes to the Stanley Cup Finals. You know, when it goes to round four, there's only the West taking on the Eastern team. That's what I was going to watch, and I did take an updated look just to see what was going on. Vegas and the Avalanche, that series, everything I've read, again, I haven't seen a game yet. Vegas, like the underdog of that matchup. Nobody thought that the Golden Knights were going to make it as far as they did. They're pushing Avalanche to the brink of elimination. The Avs might get eliminated as early as tomorrow. Puck drop on game four in the Western Conference Finals happens tomorrow night, just after 7. A little bit later on today, though, Montreal Canadiens are going to be taking on the Hurricanes. See, and again, this is... I feel like I don't have a dog in the race on this one. I've made my case against the Canadiens very clear. I don't want them to win. They can win a cup, but they just have to let my favorite team, the Edmonton Oilers, be the first team to bring the Stanley Cup back to Canada because I want to have those bragging rights. But then they're also taking on the Hurricanes, which, you know, famously eliminated the Oilers from Stanley Cup hopes way back, what was it, 20 years ago now. So yeah, I feel like I don't have a dog in this fight. It's just playoffs going on and me not really backing a team. I guess at this point, if I had to choose, it would be Colorado because they seem to be in the most underdog place, which is crazy to say based on how well they did in the regular season. But yeah, game three, Eastern Conference Finals. Last Canadian team, the Habs, they're going to be taking on the Hurricanes. Puck drop on that a little bit later on. Going to start just after 6:00.

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New music from The Offspring confirmed to be in the works. No official release date yet. A lot of people are saying expect it sometime either late 2026, even early 2027. Of course, The Offspring recently wrapped up that Supercharged World Tour that they were on. It felt like they were going for like 3 years on that. But yeah, they did put out some stuff on their socials saying they're working with producer Bob Rock on some more music. Speaking of new music, we're going to get into some new one from the Foo Fighters. However, I do want to remind you, this one sort of keeps slipping under my radar just because of how many concerts have been announced for this year. The Foo Fighters, they are going to be taking the stage at Commonwealth Stadium. Queens of the Stone Age going to be joining them as well. Tickets still on sale, relatively cheap. Again, when you think of a stadium tour, how big the Foo Fighters are, how big Queens of the Stone Age are, tickets going for about $80 to $90. That's where they start at. So if you want to get yours, they are still on sale. Foo Fighters, Queens of the Stone Age, September 17th, taking the stage in Edmonton at Commonwealth Stadium. Here's their latest, your favorite toy, On the Goat.

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1: I'm Cass Patterson. The Holy Rosary Raiders boys rugby sevens are bringing home silver from provincials. The Raiders put together a strong tournament, earning a key opening win and battling through tough matchups to reach the gold medal game. They knocked off the defending champions in the semifinal before falling to West Island College in the final. It's a strong finish for the program, with the team showing resilience and teamwork throughout the competition, notes head coach Ryan Topley. A group of roughly 20 students and staff from the Lloydminster Public School Division is preparing to paddle a historic route along the North Saskatchewan River to mark 150 years since the signing of Treaty 6. The eight-day journey, spanning some 350 kilometers between Fort Pitt and Fort Carlton, will begin on Wednesday. Crews will camp along the way, with students from several Lloydminster schools joining different legs of the trip. The project is designed to bring classroom learning to life, giving students a hands-on understanding of Treaty 6 and its history in the region. Organizers say the trip also focuses on reconciliation, teamwork, and building stronger connection between communities. Students will share daily updates and video blogs to keep schools and the public informed as the journey unfolds. Alberta drivers are seeing some relief at the pumps, with average gas prices falling 7.1 cents per liter over the past week. According to new data from Gas Buddy, the provincial average now sits at $1.71 per liter as of Sunday. The decrease is credited to the anticipated reopening of the Strait of Hormuz. Despite the drop, prices remain higher than a year ago, and analysts warn if an agreement to reopen the strait fails or if tensions re-escalate, it could mean prices will go up again. For more information on these local stories and more, visit MyLloydMinsterNow.com.
2: Sports. The Lloydminster Bobcats have signed local standout Rhett Romanchuk for the 2026-27 season. The Lloydminster Lancers captain is coming off a strong year with 10 goals, 27 assists, bringing leadership and hometown talent to the Bobcats lineup. Fans are expressing their congratulations and anticipation on social media as they look forward to the next season. And Canada had a 5-1 win over Slovakia yesterday at the Men's World Hockey Championships, continuing in Switzerland. The Maple Leaf is a leading Group B with 17 points and 5 wins. Switzerland heads, well, Group A with 18 points from 6 games. And Canada's next game is tomorrow against Czechia at 12:20 p.m. And quickly, in the NHL, Montreal host Carolina tonight, with that series tied at 1, puck drop just after 6.
0: The Goat's Energy Report.
2: Western Canada Select is holding steady at $84.25 a barrel.
0: Goat roads and weather.
2: Well, that 27-degree heat came with a low 30-degree field hit, and there is more coming over the next 3 to 4 days. Environment Canada has put out a yellow heat warning, meaning that the forecast level is high with a moderate impact. So just take those extra precautions, sunscreen, and stay hydrated. Going down to 12 on the overnights. 30 degrees is in the forecast tomorrow. Some showers possible on Tuesday evening into Wednesday, but still 31 degrees. In fact, 31 on Thursday, 31 is possible for Friday, and another 30-degree feel is in the mix for Saturday.
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No rain, it's Blind Melon on the goat. Good afternoon, I'm Jason. I don't know how I missed this bit of information. There is a sequel coming out to a movie that I would argue is the best movie in maybe the last 8 or 9 years, at least one of the top 10 movies that I have seen. I didn't think that they would find a way to make a sequel about this, but apparently they have. I'll tell you a little bit of the details about it. Not going to go in too much because I don't like spoilers. But yeah, we'll talk about this new movie, surprising new movie featuring Brad Pitt. That's on the way in a few songs after the Scorpions. Till then, Connell and Crush, you don't know what it's like on the goat.

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how this went under my radar. Maybe it slipped your news feed as well. But there is a Once Upon a Time in Hollywood sequel coming out. And I can't wait. Like, I really liked the first movie. If you haven't seen it yet, no spoilers. It did come out a bit ago. But it's got Leonardo DiCaprio, Brad Pitt, set in the Hollywood in the late 60s. Leonardo DiCaprio is an actor. Brad Pitt is his stunt double friend. Goes into the Manson family murders a little bit. It's really good. Maybe one of my favorite movies. But yeah, it's getting a sequel. It's based on Brad Pitt's character, coming out sometime later this year. And here's the thing. I don't know what this is called, but if something has the same word in it, I'll get confused and I'll mix them up. Maybe it's something that hasn't been diagnosed yet. I'm not sure. Have you seen the movie Bad Times at the El Royale? Another great movie came out around the same time. It's got Chris Hemsworth, Jeff Bridges. But I got those two movies mixed up. And I think it's because they both had the word time in the title. Like, I watched that other movie, Bad Times at the El Royale, for about 45, 50 minutes, waiting for Leonardo DiCaprio or Brad Pitt to show up, until I finally realized that I was watching the wrong movie. It's still really good, don't get me wrong, but I was very confused. So as long as they don't make a sequel to that and have it come out this year, I think I should be okay. The sequel, Adventures of Cliff Booth, gonna come out later on this year. Release date, November 25th.

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Hey, talking about love, it's Van Halen on the goat. I'm Jason. We are talking about how you could be walking away with $1,000 thanks to the goat's bankruptcy. Yeah, it happened earlier this morning. Linnell was our first player with Kaylee. She walked away with a grand total of 50 bucks. That's not too shabby. Extra 50 bucks in your back pocket. Like I said, keep in mind, it has the potential to go up to $1,000. What you have to do is open the vault. Behind every vault, there's either a monetary amount or Billy is going to catch up to you and then you're going to lose it all. So the safe bet would be to play a little bit, just like Linnell did. I think she got to, the third or fourth vault before she ultimately stopped and walked away with her 50 bucks. Like I said, though, you can roll the dice. You might be the lucky winner of $1,000. That would be very exciting. Bankrupt Billy happens every single weekday. Next opportunity to play that tomorrow morning with Kaylee at 8:10.

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1: I'm Cass Patterson. The Holy Rosary Raiders boys rugby sevens are bringing home silver from provincials. The Raiders put together a strong tournament, earning a key opening win and battling through tough matchups to reach the gold medal game. They knocked off the defending champions in the semifinal before falling to West Island College in the final. It's a strong finish for the program, with the team showing resilience and teamwork throughout the competition, notes head coach Ryan Topley. A group of roughly 20 students and staff from the Lloydminster Public School Division is preparing to paddle a historic route along the North Saskatchewan River to mark 150 years since the signing of Treaty 6. The eight-day journey, spanning some 350 kilometers between Fort Pitt and Fort Carleton, will begin on Wednesday. Crews will camp along the way, with students from several Lloydminster schools joining different legs of the trip. The project is designed to bring classroom learning to life, giving students a hands-on understanding of Treaty 6 and its history in the region. Organizers say the trip also focuses on reconciliation, teamwork, and building stronger connection between communities. Students will share daily updates and video blogs to keep schools and the public informed as the journey unfolds. Alberta drivers are seeing some relief at the pumps, with average gas prices falling 7.1 cents per liter over the past week. According to new data from Gas Buddy, the provincial average now sits at $1.71 per liter as of Sunday. The decrease is credited to the anticipated reopening of the Strait of Hormuz. Despite the drop, prices remain higher than a year ago, and analysts warn if an agreement to reopen the strait fails or if tensions re-escalate, it could mean prices will go up again. For more information on these local stories and more, visit MyLloydMinsterNow.com.
2: In the NHL tonight, Montreal hosts Carolina, and that series being tied at one, puck drop just after 6 o'clock. And to the World Cup of Soccer, where the FIFA World Cup is kicking off in Canada, Mexico, and the U.S. June 11th. The iconic trophy is making its way across North America ahead of the tournament. The original World Cup trophy stopped in Ottawa yesterday, and it's wrapping up the Canadian leg today in Toronto. And this year's tournament will be the largest ever, featuring 48 countries competing on the world stage. Canada plays Bosnia-Herzegovina in Toronto on June 12th. And on the diamond, the Blue Jays are playing the Marlins in Toronto today, and the first of a three home game series. First pitch starting up in this hour, just after 5.07 p.m.
0: The Goat's Egg Report.
2: Canadian red spring wheat is $8.42 a bushel. Canola, $16.13 a bushel.
0: Goat roads and weather.
2: Well, the 27-degree heat brought in a low 30-degree feel, and Environment Canada's put out a yellow-coded heat warning for Lloydminster and area. So we're looking at those details right now. Sunscreen, stay hydrated, especially for road crews who've been out and digging up downtown Lloydminster and doing other road repairs. We're going down to 12 on the overnights. 30 degrees for Tuesday, 31 Wednesday and Thursday, 31 on Friday, and 30 on Saturday before it cools off somewhere going into Sunday. Stay hydrated, everyone, and be safe.
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the girl, it's Neil Young, 106.1 The Goat. I'm Jason. We got your rock report on the way. We'll go over some of the biggest stories making headlines in the world of music. That's coming up in just a few songs. However, I do want to remind you, what with the weather getting a lot warmer now that we're headed into the spring and summer temperatures, a lot of people taking road trips. Friendly reminder, you can take us with you anywhere you go via the iHeartRadio app. So you can download that. 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
1: Hey, it's Jason. Here's your rock report for Monday, May 25th. An update to something we talked about last week. You might remember that the Osborne family shared that they're going to partner with a company called Hyperreal and create a digital avatar of Ozzy Osbourne that would then travel the world and talk to fans. Ozzy Osbourne's son, Jack Osbourne, put out a statement saying, quote, "It's not going to be lame. It's not like you can sit there hooked up to an image of my dad with ChatGPT. It's going to be high-level technology that we're going to put into this thing, and it's going to feel very real." He even went a step further, sort of doubling down, saying, quote, "I think my dad would be into it because we actually talked about it a little bit before he passed," end quote. So yeah, no idea how they're going to do it yet. It sounds like it's going to be very advanced, very intricate. No release dates on this upcoming digital avatar for Ozzy Osbourne that is going to travel the world. And finally, wrapping things up, we got some news on Judas Priest and potential member replacements. Yeah, Judas Priest bassist Ian Hill was recently interviewed for the Spanish magazine Metal Journal, and he was asked if he could envision Judas Priest continuing with new members once him and Rob Halford retired. He said, quote, "There's no reason why not. Everybody's replaceable, so you never know." Speaking of Judas Priest, they are working on new music right now. Apparently, the vast majority of it has been complete, including some of the backing tracks. Tentative release date on that, spring of 2027.

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0: I'm doing fine. Killing time. And playing right now on The Goat.

A very ironic song for me right now, because that's exactly what I'm going to do. Get my things to go. It's Monster Truck 106.1 The Goat. I'm Jason. Yeah, that is going to do things for me today. I'm getting out of here. Taking off. I just wanted to remind you one more time, tomorrow morning, 8:10, Kaylee has another opportunity for you to win potentially up to $1,000. Bankrupt Billy goes on. Linnell was our first player earlier this morning. She walked away with 50 bucks. Keep in mind, you're trying to steal a ton of Billy's cash. Every vault that you open is the potential for more money. However, if you get too greedy, Billy's going to come up and catch you. Then all your money is gone when you hear that alarm sound go off. That's how you know that you maybe should have stopped and you should have taken the money. Or if you're feeling lucky, you just go on.

keep winning or lose it all. The choice is yours, and you'll have that choice again tomorrow morning, 8:10. Every weekday, that's when we do Bankrupt Billy. That is it for me. I'm going to go and enjoy the rest of my Monday. Hope you do the same. Leave you with 5440, their latest, running for the fence. On the go.

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10: Linnell, okay. 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